Okay, KBCZ 89.3, Boulder Creek Community Radio. It is Smiley Green. You're listening to Earth Church, top of the hour. Wow, what a wonderful whirlwind that was. Yeah, big ups to all the bands. Man, there's so many to shout out. But I do want to say, for this weekend, there is a very special...

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But I wanna know for sure.

is Erin Sita, and you're listening to KBCZ 89.3 FM and streaming at kbcz.org. Woohoo!

All right. That was Tex Ritter, Blood on the Saddle. And that came out in 1937. It's from the film Hitting the Trail. And that sounded good. And before that, we heard Wanda Jackson doing Riot in Cell Block Number 9. Of course, that was a Lieber and Stroller song, and everybody and her brother covered that one, including myself. And that came out in 1960, and that was also off of a film, a Bradley film. I'm not sure which one that was. What was that one? Oh, I don't know. Let's see. And then, what else we heard? Towns Van Zandt doing Rake. And that was 1970 off of Fat Possum Records. Towns Van Zandt, he's a legend. Died too soon. And we heard before that Carolina Steele doing Hog Killin' Time off the Color of Rust 2013. And heard Lyle Lovett doing Stand By Your Man. And that was Lyle Lovett and his large band. Came out in 1989. And Bill Kirchin doing Hammer of the Honky Tonk Gods. Came out in 2007. And that was off Proper American label. And, of course, he was in Commander Cody and his Lost Planet Airman. Airman. Yep. The Airman. Commander Cody. He was. In that band. Bill Kirchin. He's great. All right. This is Trevor Blue sitting in for the Mountain Mama. She's away on assignment. And I'm having a good time playing country old and new. So, let's see. We're creeping up to the top of the hour. Let's just go ahead and get right to it. Let's hear some Joe Ely right here on Three Chords and the Truth.

was a waitress at the only joint in town. She had a reputation as a girl who'd been around. Down Main Street after midnight, a brand new pack of cigs, a fresh one hanging from her lips, a beer between her legs. She'd ride down to the river and meet with all her friends. The road goes on forever, and the party never ends. Sonny was a loner,

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The headlines read that Sonny is going to the chair.

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0: All right, that was Willie Nelson and Merle Haggard doing a Townes Van Zandt tune for you. Poncho and Lefty came off Willie's Duets album. We heard Tim McGraw doing Don't Take the Girl off his Greatest Hits album. And started off with Marty Robbins doing Big Iron. And that was recorded in 1960 off of the Columbia label. And yeah, that was Big Iron and the Saddle Tramp was the album. All right, Trevor Blue sitting in for the Mountain Mama. You're in Three Chords and the Truth. Having fun today. Just got about 10 more minutes with you, so we're just going to go ahead and play some more music at the top of the hour. Let's hear Kris Kristofferson, his famous song, Me and Bobby McGee, right here on Three Chords and the Truth.
1: If it sounds country, man, that's what it is. It's a country song. Okay, where 1, 2, 3, 4, 1, 2, 3, 4.

children to dance around. And I'd bring over my guitar and we'd play into the night. And every now and then, oh, Willie would grin and say, boy, you play all right. And that made me feel

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Uh-oh, I gotta go to the grocery, so I forgot to get the groceries, huh? So down the block I go. I'm crossing the street, huh? All of a sudden my feet, they start doing something crazy.